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4: May 18, 1980 marked the beginning of the Gwangju uprisings. Lasting until May 27th, it was a mass protest against the South Korean military government where nearly a quarter of a million people took part and was brutally repressed. Today, it is recorded as a pivotal moment in the South Korean struggle for democracy, and we will take the month of May to remember the brave efforts. What began as a gathering of 600 students protesting against the suppression of academic freedom soon grew into a crying out of thousands of citizens for democracy. Their legacy lives on as we commemorate all that was done for the betterment of Korea and its people.

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2: On this Soul Smarts, emergency medical services. The best time to prepare for an emergency is before one happens. For immediate ambulance service, dial 119.Translators are available in over a dozen languages. 1339 is another line foreigners should know in the case of a medical emergency. At this number, the Emergency Medical Information Center has multilingual staff members that speak English, Japanese, Chinese and Korean. The trained staff can give medical advice over the phone and directly connect you with emergency services. You can also call for general medical questions, such as nearby hospitals and clinics.The service is available around the clock. It's always better to be safe than sorry. 1339.
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0: When spring comes around, almost everyone spends time outside their homes.
1: People want to take advantage of the nice weather, but it is around this time of the year that many accidents occur, so we must be careful.
0: It is usually from March through May that we see many child pedestrian accidents happen, especially in the mornings, when children are on their way to school.
1: This is exactly why drivers must take extra precaution when driving around school zones, where the speed limit is 30 kilometers per hour.
0: Also, parents and teachers should assist or watch children when crossing the streets and teach them to look before crossing and not dart out into the streets.
1: Drivers and pedestrians alike should always be aware of their surroundings and, together, they can create a safe environment.

Good day, dear hearts of cuties. Thanks for joining us on this joyful Friday. TGIF, everyone. DJ EQ signing in. In a month dedicated to family, this day feels like one of the most important days of all. Maybe it even deserves to be a public holiday. What day am I talking about? Husband and Wife Day, or Wife and Husband Day, 부부의 날. Because at the center of so many families, relationships, and everyday lives, there's a couple simply trying to do life together. We get busy, distracted, tired, and before we know it, the appreciation quietly turns into routine. So maybe today is a reminder to pause for a second and really look at the person beside you again. Not as a part of a schedule or responsibility, but simply as someone worth loving carefully. Let's start with the song from Rick Astley, Together Forever.

Rick Astley, Together Forever, to get us started on this Friday morning. Good morning and welcome in. You're listening to 101.2, 103. I'm really glad that you're spending a piece of your morning with our program. Today is Friday, May 22nd, and the time is at 10:05 a.m. I'm your host and producer, EQ. 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And yes, we are on YouTube too. 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Your stories, thoughts, or just random morning moods are always welcome here. And if you can't catch us live in the morning, don't worry because we'll be waiting for you again at 6 p.m. and one more time at 2 a.m. With our rerun show. 한 큐티님께서 어제가 이 부부의 날이었다는 말씀을 해주셔서 저도 어제 알게 됐습니다. One of our listeners told me yesterday was the husband and wife day, the couple's day. And that's actually how I found out. 저도 몰랐었는데 어떤 큐티님께서 알려주셨습니다. 법정 기념일로 지키고 있는 날이고요. 왜 21일, 5월 21일이냐. 이가 둘이 하나가 된다는 의미에서 21일이라고 합니다. 당연히 가정의 날인 5월에 있어야 되는 날이겠죠. 그래서 5월 21일이 바로 이 부부의 날로 제정된 그런 이유입니다. 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That is not literally, but kind of symbolically and, you know, metaphorically. And of course, it falls in May, the month of family. 뭐, 5월 달에는 참 중요한 날이 많죠. 어버이날도 중요하고, 또 어린이날도 중요한데, 어떻게 보면 부부의 날이 참 중요한 게, 이 가정의 근간을 이루는 건 이 부부 사이가 아니겠습니까? 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
2: Always and forever, Luther Vandross was a song you heard before the advertisement break. 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Because we have a Monday off as well. Yes, we will be taking a day off on Monday as well. 그렇다면은 두 가지 질문을 드렸죠. So please brag one thing. It could be more than one thing. One or two things about your husband or wife. If you are single, you can do the same for your boyfriend or girlfriend or fiance, right? Whoever you feel comfortable. And also tell us about how, under what nickname or under what name is your loved one saved on your phone? 전화기에 또 어떻게 이렇게 저장을 해 놓으셨는지. 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I'm not sure if there is a possibility of becoming a husband and wife day, an official holiday. Probably not, because we have a lot of holidays in May already. 보통 뭐 이제 어린이날도 있고요, 그죠? 또 이제 부처님 오신 날도 있잖아요, 5월에. 그래서 to have another holiday in May sounds kind of far-fetched, I think, right? But if not, maybe there could be some sort of government subsidy. I don't know. I don't know. That sounds kind of far-fetched too. But at least the companies can, have their employees have a half day. 뭔가 이렇게 반차를 그냥 반일만 근무할 수 있도록 이렇게 배려를 한다든가. I think that could be done. I think for husband and wife day, so that they can spend some quality time together. So in terms of how your spouse name is saved, 앤디 마이크님께서 먼저 답변 주셨는데, 내편 우정스라고 이렇게 저장이 돼 있다고 스크린샷을 보내주셨는데, so to kind of translate, right? Kind of focuses on the friendship and always on my side. So a true friend always on my side. That sounds nice, but I guess if the friendship aspect is too emphasized in, husband and wife relationship, that could kind of I don't know, feel kind of, I don't know, hurt. I wouldn't say hurt. 약간 서운할 수도 있지 않을까라는 생각도 조금 들긴 하는데, 이제 각 부부의 어떤 관계에 따라서 그렇게 느끼는 바가 좀 다르실 것 같긴 합니다. 좋습니다. 노래 듣고 와서 계속 이야기할까요? 박정현입니다. 달아요.

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So, I sort of want to save the song request as well, but at the same time, play some of the songs that you have sent in with your story. Let me do that, okay? During the part two of the show, 그러면 여러분들, what is one thing that you want to really brag about your either husband or wife or your boyfriend or girlfriend could be, and how are they saved on your smartphone? 어떤 이름으로 저장이 되어 있는지 알려주십시오. 노래 듣고 계속 돌아와서 웨더 리포트와 함께하겠습니다. Jack Johnson, Better Together.

0: TBS EFM。The Ministry of Health and Welfare Senior Care System continues to operate to serve the elderly. The system aims to provide personal assistance to senior citizens above the age of 65 for free. It is meant to look after those that come from low-income families or live alone. Types of aid include home visitations twice a week, educational programs, recreational activities, and more. Those interested may visit their local community center to review eligibility and apply. Consultations and registrations are additionally taken by phone at 1-661-2129. And more information can be found at mohw.go.kr.
1: 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Cook outdoors only in designated areas. 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

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I'm your PD, DJ EQ. 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So wherever you're tuned in from, you are right on time. Time for updates on weather. The rain has moved out and the blue skies will gradually return across the country. With the sunshine making a comeback, daytime temperatures will rise as well. Seoul and Daejeon are both expected to reach 26 degrees Celsius today, around 6 to 7 degrees warmer than yesterday. Fortunately, there are no major weather concerns expected during the Buddha's birthday holiday weekend. However, scattered rain is possible tomorrow along the southern east coast and on Jeju Island. Temperatures will continue climbing, and by Monday, the substitute holiday, the alternate holiday, Seoul's daytime high could soar to around 30 degrees. For today, most regions will see clear to partly cloudy skies. Jeju may get a brief spell of rain between the morning and afternoon, while northwestern 전라북도 could see an isolated afternoon shower. Daytime highs will reach 26 degrees in Seoul today, 27 in Jeonju, 23 degrees in Daegu, staying near or slightly below seasonal averages. After the holiday weekend wraps up, rain is expected to return nationwide on Tuesday. 월요일까지 쉬시는 분들 많으시죠? 아, 날씨는 아주 좋을 것 같다라는 예보 일단 전해드립니다. 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The reason is that we got married on the condition of him quitting smoking, but he kept failing. 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As I said, you know, husband and wife, you know, stick together through thick and thin. You know, so many ups and downs in our lives, right? We go through it together, and that's what makes husband and wife, you know, stronger and, you know, and formed this strong bond, I guess, right? 축하드리고요. 또 이렇게 또 많은 의미에서 축하드립니다. 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

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And I quit in 2007, 2008, I believe, 7 or 8, which was the year that I got married. I guess these kind of things, a lot of couples go through, right? Because, my wife, my girlfriend back then, of course, wanted me to quit, but I just couldn't do it. And then we got really into a huge fight. 그래서 이제 왜 담배도 못 끊냐? 왜 그런 의지조차 없냐? 그런 의지가 없는 사람이랑 결혼할 수 있을까, 내가? 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
2: 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The information hotline is available in 5 foreign languages including English, Chinese, Japanese, Vietnamese and Mongolian.Dial the hotline for information on a variety of topics including everyday living in Seoul, public transportation, immigration matters, tourism, culture events and etc. Foreigners can use this service wherever they are in the world. Within Seoul, dial 120. 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

0: Ozone is formed when automobile exhaust gases combine with air pollutants such as ultraviolet rays. Inhaling these substances can lead to symptoms like headaches, shortness of breath, or dizziness. In more severe cases, it can cause lung damage and inflammation if it comes into contact with the eyes.
1: When an ozone warning is issued, it is unsafe to engage in vigorous exercise or spend prolonged periods outdoors. Ozone can impair lung function, so individuals with respiratory or heart issues, children, and the elderly should exercise extra caution. Furthermore, on days with a high ozone index, it is advisable to keep windows closed to prevent outside air from entering.
0: Remember, unlike fine dust, ozone cannot be filtered by masks. The best defense against ozone is adopting an eco-friendly lifestyle.

Hour 2 begins right now. You are with 101.2, 101.3. I'm your producer, DJ EQ. We are live on TBS EFM 101.3 all the way until noon with replays coming your way again at 6 p.m. and tomorrow morning at 2 a.m. And yes, we are streaming live 보는 라디오 on YouTube as well. If you just search TBS EFM live or come to TBS EFM YouTube channel directly. 또 실시간으로 함께 하신 고 싶은 분들은 카카오 오픈 채팅으로 놀러 오십시오. 오픈 채팅 채널에서 1012-1013 검색하시면 바로 찾으실 수 있고요. Drop in and say hello and hang out with me and our lovely listeners that we call cutie-nims for a while. Of course, your messages are always welcome via 문자, text messages as well at #1013. It's 51 for short messages and 101 for longer ones. And song requests, shout-outs, or just a random thought, or even a simple true check. I'm here for all of it. 좋습니다. Celebrating Wife and Husband Day today. Not today, yesterday. Sort of a belated celebration of Husband and Wife Day. 질문을 드리고 있는데, 어떻게 배우자분들을 저장해 놓으셨는지. 그 질문이 좀 더 popular한 질문이네요. 자랑은 별로 안 하시고, 어떻게 저장했는지. 어떻게 저장했는지가 이제 배우자분들에 대해서 어떻게 생각하는지 단적으로

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1: May is a perfect month to go hiking. 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
2: Washing our hands regularly and thoroughly has become an important practice in our everyday lives. 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
3: 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Rub hands palm to palm.
2: 2. 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Repeat for both hands.
3: 3. 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
2: 4. 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
3: 5. Rub each thumb clasped in the opposite hand using a rotational movement.
2: And 6. Rub fingertips into the palm of the opposite hand to clean under your fingernails. Repeat for both hands.
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0: Cinderella?
1: No, I haven't. 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
0: Why can't you believe it could be true? Just maybe it's a story of you and I.
1: Yes, no, it's the truth.
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1: On this Seoul Smarts, the Child Identification Fingerprint Database. Data shows that the highest number of missing child reports are made between March and May. 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Foreigners residing in Korea can also register and can ask for help in doing so at their child's daycare center, kindergarten, or school.
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0: Being the last stretch of the spring season, May is usually a time characterized by poor air quality.
1: In response, the Ministry of Environment has been implementing a set of regulations divided into stages depending on the level of air quality.
0: Level 1 begins with limiting outdoor activity and wearing a mask. Levels 2 and 3 will have cars with odd-numbered license plates on the road on odd-numbered dates and vice versa for even numbers.
1: In Level 4, a warning will be issued for all children and seniors to stay indoors. And in Level 5, school times will be altered.
0: Simply put, keep mindful this month of air pollution levels and remain indoors when possible.

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Welcome to your daily Kickstarter Morning Groove. Picture someone so thirsty that they will drink anything in front of them, even salt water. They know it won't help, but the thirst is louder than the logic.

And that's what fixation does to us. When money feels tight, everything starts to feel like it's about money. When we are starved for affection or love, we overanalyze every text, every pause, every look. Whatever we're missing becomes all we can see, and the harder we chase it, the emptier we feel. So maybe the answer isn't to chase harder. It is to loosen the grip. Not pretend the need isn't there, just stop letting it steer everything. Because the moment you do, you might finally notice what's already in front of you.

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1: May is a perfect month to go hiking. However, there are safety rules you have to remember if you want to fully enjoy beautiful mountain sceneries. First, be fully aware of the hiking course you'll be taking. If you've been working out, it's okay to choose 3 to 5 hour courses, but if you haven't, 1 to 2 hour courses will be enough for you. Second, bring your backup charger, lanterns, whatever will keep you safe and connected with others in case of an emergency. Third, be careful of rock slides and landslides. Also, in any case of an accident, call 119. And lastly, let your family and friends know where your destination is.
2: Ozone is formed when automobile exhaust gases combine with air pollutants such as ultraviolet rays. Inhaling these substances can lead to symptoms like headaches, shortness of breath, or dizziness. In more severe cases, it can cause lung damage and inflammation if it comes into contact with the eyes.
3: When an ozone warning is issued, it is unsafe to engage in vigorous exercise or spend prolonged periods outdoors. Ozone can impair lung function, so individuals with respiratory or heart issues, children, and the elderly should exercise extra caution. Furthermore, on days with a high ozone index, it is advisable to keep windows closed to prevent outside air from entering.
2: Remember, unlike fine dust, ozone cannot be filtered by masks. The best defense against ozone is adopting an eco-friendly lifestyle.

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Thursday or Friday. Every morning at 7 o'clock, let summer be your morning friend. Morning groove, got the groove. Morning groove, got the groove. Yeah!

Now it is time for a brief roundup of today's news. The official campaign period for the 2026 local elections has begun, with candidates launching full-scale voter outreach ahead of Election Day on June 3rd. Voters will elect governors and mayors, local council members, education superintendents, and 14 lawmakers in parliamentary by-elections. Early voting will take place nationwide on May 29th and 30th from 6 a.m. to 6 p.m. Voters must bring a valid photo ID such as a resident registration card, passport, or driver's license. The government has frozen fuel price caps for a fourth straight round, keeping gasoline and diesel prices unchanged from today. Officials said the move is aimed at controlling inflation and stabilizing the economy despite higher global oil prices. The government also extended fuel price reviews from every 2 weeks to every 4 weeks, citing calmer market conditions. The Ministry of Culture, Sports and Tourism will begin distributing 240,000 discount coupons for live performances starting today. The coupons offer 10,000 won off tickets for plays, musicals, traditional Korean music, dance, and other stage performances through September 3rd. They will be available from 10 a.m. on major ticket platforms with up to 2 coupons per person on a first-come, first-served basis. Officials also plan additional discounts for performances held outside the Seoul metropolitan area to help boost regional arts venues. That was your hourly news update. 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
1: On this Seoul Smarts, the Child Identification Fingerprint Database. Data shows that the highest number of missing child reports are made between March and May. You can register your child's fingerprint and personal details online at the Agency for Children, Women, and Disabled website, Anjun Dream.at www.safe182.go.kr, their smartphone app, or in person at your nearest police station. You must have a family relation certificate as well as ID to register your child's fingerprints. Foreigners residing in Korea can also register and can ask for help in doing so at their child's daycare center, kindergarten, or school.
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During a season where there is more outdoor fun, the more risk there is for a wildfire. When you go on a hike or trip, it's best not to bring any flammable devices that might cause forest fires, such as lighters and matches. Cook outdoors only in designated areas. Double-check to see if the fire has been completely put out after using an inflammable device. If you discover a wildfire, immediately call 119, 112, or your local district office in order to extinguish the fire before it gets bigger. Great forest fires can be prevented with a little awareness and preparation.

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Morning Groove is a daily morning show that shakes up your morning routine with the most useful living tips to help you navigate through life with ease. 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

0: facing my own trauma here, you know, facing this lovely ballad song. So enjoy.
1: 그리고이노래가좀재밌는포인트가있어요
0: There is a moment in this song where the drum goes boom. So let's all try to guess exactly where that part is.
1: 이노래중에서막이렇게퍼스가좀있다가갑자기쿵
0: 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When I was a quiz, my dream job changed a lot. But do you know what the dream I pushed for the longest was? 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
1: Washing our hands regularly and thoroughly has become an important practice in our everyday lives. Here are six steps to follow to make sure you get the most out of your hand washing routine.
2: 1. Rub hands palm to palm.
1: 2. Rub the back of the hands with the opposite palm. Repeat for both hands.
2: 3. Rub palm to palm with fingers interlaced.
1: 4. Get the back of your fingers by rubbing interlocked fingers into your palm. Repeat for both hands.
2: 5. Rub each thumb clasped in the opposite hand using a rotational movement.
1: And 6. Rub fingertips into the palm of the opposite hand to clean under your fingernails. Repeat for both hands.
3: Let's stay healthy this season by keeping our hands clean.
4: Being the last stretch of the spring season, May is usually a time characterized by poor air quality.
5: In response, the Ministry of Environment has been implementing a set of regulations divided into stages depending on the level of air quality.
4: Level 1 begins with limiting outdoor activity and wearing a mask. Levels 2 and 3 will have cars with odd-numbered license plates on the road on odd-numbered dates and vice versa for even numbers.
5: In Level 4, a warning will be issued for all children and seniors to stay indoors. And in Level 5, school times will be altered.
4: Simply put, keep mindful this month of air pollution levels and remain indoors when possible.

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Our regular program is aired every Monday to Friday from 7 to 9 a.m. If you have any comments and suggestions for our show, send us an email to morninggroove.tbs@gmail.com or send us a text message during the show to sharp 1013 for 51 or 101 for longer messages.

Time for a quick roundup of today's top news stories. The official campaign period for the 2026 local elections has begun, with candidates launching full-scale voter outreach ahead of Election Day on June 3rd. Voters will elect governors and mayors, local council members, education superintendents, and 14 lawmakers in parliamentary by-elections. Early voting will take place nationwide on May 29th and 30th from 6 a.m. to 6 p.m. Voters must bring a valid photo ID, such as a resident registration card, passport, or driver's license. The government has frozen fuel price caps for a fourth straight round, keeping gasoline and diesel prices unchanged from today. Officials said the move is aimed at controlling inflation and stabilizing the economy despite higher global oil prices. The government also extended fuel price reviews from every 2 weeks to every 4 weeks, citing calmer market conditions. The Ministry of Culture, Sports and Tourism will begin distributing 240,000 discount coupons for live performances starting today. The coupon offer 10,000 one-off tickets for plays, musicals, traditional Korean music, dance and other stage performances through September 3rd. They will be available from 10 a.m. on major ticket platforms, with up to two coupons per person on a first-come, first-served basis. Officials also plan additional discounts for performances held outside the Seoul metropolitan area to help boost regional art venues. That was your hourly news update. 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
2: On this Seoul Smarts, reserving public spaces for personal use. Seoul is abundant in number of rentable recreational spaces that serve its residents in a wide range of purposes.This covers all areas of recreation, including fitness facilities, such as soccer fields, basketball courts, and baseball parks, and multi-purpose amenities like camping sites and backdrops for filming. Visit the official reservation website hosted by the Seoul Metropolitan Government at yeyak.seoul.go.kr to take a look at all the listings and to book your appointments. 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
3: It is not until much later, as the skin sags and the heart weakens, that children understand their stories and all their accomplishments sit atop the stories of their mothers and fathers, stones upon stones, beneath the water of their lives.Mitch Albom, The Five People You Meet in Heaven.
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4: May 18, 1980 marked the beginning of the Gwangju uprisings. Lasting until May 27th, it was a mass protest against the South Korean military government where nearly a quarter of a million people took part and was brutally repressed. Today, it is recorded as a pivotal moment in the South Korean struggle for democracy, and we will take the month of May to remember the brave efforts. What began as a gathering of 600 students protesting against the suppression of academic freedom soon grew into a crying out of thousands of citizens for democracy. Their legacy lives on as we commemorate all that was done for the betterment of Korea and its people.

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0: Air for an emergency is before one happens. For immediate ambulance service, dial 119. Translators are available in over a dozen languages. 1339 is another line foreigners should know in the case of a medical emergency. At this number, the Emergency Medical Information Center has multilingual staff members that speak English, Japanese, Chinese and Korean. The trained staff can give medical advice over the phone and directly connect you with emergency services. You can also call for general medical questions, such as nearby hospitals and clinics. The service is available around the clock. It's always better to be safe than sorry. 1339.
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0: When spring comes around, almost everyone spends time outside their homes.
1: People won't take advantage of the nice weather, but it is around this time of the year that many accidents occur, so we must be careful.
0: It is usually from March through May that we see many child pedestrian accidents happen, especially in the mornings, when children are on their way to school.
1: This is exactly why drivers must take extra precaution when driving around school zones, where the speed limit is 30 kilometers per hour.
0: Also, parents and teachers should assist or watch children when crossing the streets and teach them to look before crossing and not dart out into the streets.
1: Drivers and pedestrians alike should always be aware of their surroundings and, together, they can create a safe environment.

Good day, dear hearts of cuties. Thanks for joining us on this joyful Friday. TGIF, everyone. DJ EQ signing in. In a month dedicated to family, this day feels like one of the most important days of all. Maybe it even deserves to be a public holiday. What day am I talking about? Husband and Wife Day, or Wife and Husband Day, 부부의 날. Because at the center of so many families, relationships, and everyday lives, there's a couple simply trying to do life together. We get busy, distracted, tired, and before we know it, the appreciation quietly turns into routine. So maybe today is a reminder to pause for a second and really look at the person beside you again. Not as a part of a schedule or responsibility, but simply as someone worth loving carefully. Let's start with the song from Rick Astley, Together Forever.

Never, right? 주말 들어가기 전에 꼭 해보고 싶은 그런 주제였는데요. So, right before the extended holiday, right? Because we have a Monday off as well. Yes, we will be taking a day off on Monday as well. 그렇다면은 두 가지 질문을 드렸죠. So, please brag one thing. It could be more than one thing. One or two things about your husband or wife. If you are single, you can do that, do the same for your boyfriend or girlfriend or fiance, right? Whoever you feel comfortable. And also tell us about, how, under what nickname or under what name is your loved one saved on your phone? 전화기에 또 어떻게 이렇게 저장을 해 놓으셨는지. 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I'm not sure if there is a possibility of becoming a husband and wife day, an official holiday. Probably not because we have a lot of holidays in May already. 보통 뭐 이제 어린이날도 있고요. 그죠? 또 이제 부처님 오신 날도 있잖아요, 5월에. 그래서 to have another holiday in May sounds kind of far-fetched, I think, right? But if not, maybe there could be some sort of government subsidy. I don't know. I don't know. That sounds kind of far-fetched too. But at least the companies can, have their employees have a half day. 뭔가 이렇게 반차를 그냥 반일만 근무할 수 있도록 이렇게 배려를 한다든가. I think that could be done. I think for husband and wife day, so that they can spend some quality time together. So in terms of how your spouse name is saved, 앤디 마이크님께서 먼저 답변 주셨는데 내편 우정스라고 이렇게 저장이 돼 있다고 스크린샷을 보내주셨는데, so to kind of translate, right? Kind of focuses on the friendship. And always on my side. So a true friend, always on my side. That sounds nice. But I guess if the friendship aspect is too emphasized in, husband and wife relationship, that could kind of, I don't know, feel kind of, I don't know, hurt. I wouldn't say hurt. 약간 서운할 수도 있지 않을까라는 생각도 조금 들긴 하는데, 이제 각 부부의 어떤 관계에 따라서 그렇게 느끼는 바가 좀 다르실 것 같긴 합니다. 좋습니다. 노래 듣고 와서 계속 이야기할까요? 박정현입니다. 달아요.

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So, I sort of want to save the song request as well, but at the same time, play some of the songs that you have sent in with your story. Let me do that, okay? During the part two of the show, 그러면 여러분들, what is one thing that you want to really brag about your either husband or wife or your boyfriend or girlfriend could be, and how are they saved on your smartphone? 어떤 이름으로 저장이 되어 있는지 알려주십시오. 노래 듣고 계속 돌아와서 Weather Report와 함께하겠습니다. Jack Johnson, Better Together.

0: TBS EFM。The Ministry of Health and Welfare's senior care system continues to operate to serve the elderly. The system aims to provide personal assistance to senior citizens above the age of 65 for free. It is meant to look after those that come from low-income families or live alone. Types of aid include home visitations twice a week, educational programs, recreational activities, and more. Those interested may visit their local community center to review eligibility and apply. Consultations and registrations are additionally taken by phone at 1-661-2129. And more information can be found at mohw.go.kr.
1: During a season where there is more outdoor fun, the more risk there is for a wildfire. When you go on a hike or trip, it's best not to bring any flammable devices that might cause forest fires, such as lighters and matches. Cook outdoors only in designated areas. 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

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I'm your PD, DJ EQ. 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So wherever you're tuned in from, you are right on

time. Time for updates on weather. The rain has moved out and the blue skies will gradually return across the country. With the sunshine making a comeback, daytime temperatures will rise as well. Seoul and Daejeon are both expected to reach 26 degrees Celsius today, around 6 to 7 degrees warmer than yesterday. Fortunately, there are no major weather concerns expected during the Buddha's birthday holiday weekend. However, scattered rain is possible tomorrow along the southern east coast and on Jeju Island. Temperatures will continue climbing, and by Monday, the substitute holiday, the alternate holiday, Seoul's daytime high could soar to around 30 degrees. For today, most regions will see clear to partly cloudy skies. Jeju may get a brief spell of rain between the morning and afternoon, while northwestern 전라북도 could see an isolated afternoon shower. Daytime highs will reach 26 degrees in Seoul today, 27 in Jeonju, 23 degrees in Daegu, staying near or slightly below seasonal averages. After the holiday weekend wraps up, rain is expected to return nationwide on Tuesday. 월요일까지 쉬시는 분들 많으시죠? 아, 날씨는 아주 좋을 것 같다라는 예보 일단 전해드립니다. 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So around last time... Around this time last year, something major happened to me, and my husband quit smoking with a praying heart for my sake, and truly transforming into a real stop smoking man. 그래서 15년 전 부부의 날에 결혼할 뻔했는데 사정이 생겨서 일주일 늦춰 결혼했더니 다음 주 목요일이 결혼 기념일입니다. 남편의 금연 1주년도 결혼 기념일도 축하해 주실 거죠? Wow, that is a huge, huge story, right? As I said, you know, husband and wife, you know, stick together through thick and thin, you know, so many ups and downs in our lives, right? We go through it together, and that's what makes husband and wife, you know, stronger and, you know, and form this strong bond, I guess, right? 축하드리고요, 또. 이렇게 또 많은 의미에서 축하드립니다. 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

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Such a touching story. 정말 마음에 와닿는 이야기인 게 kind of I can really relate to it myself as well because you know I was also 흡연맨 for a long time, right? And I quit in 2007, 2008, I believe, 7 or 8, which was the year that I got married. I guess these kind of things, you know, a lot of couples go through, right? Because, you know, my

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2: 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Call the 120 Darsan Call Center. The information hotline is available in 5 foreign languages including English, Chinese, Japanese, Vietnamese and Mongolian.Dial the hotline for information on a variety of topics including everyday living in Seoul, public transportation, immigration matters, tourism, culture events and etc. Foreigners can use this service wherever they are in the world. Within Seoul, dial 120. Outside of Seoul and within Korea, dial 02120. The call center also provides consultations via

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0: Ozone is formed when automobile exhaust gases combine with air pollutants such as ultraviolet rays. Inhaling these substances can lead to symptoms like headaches, shortness of breath, or dizziness. In more severe cases, it can cause lung damage and inflammation if it comes into contact with the eyes.
1: When an ozone warning is issued, it is unsafe to engage in vigorous exercise or spend prolonged periods outdoors. Ozone can impair lung function, so individuals with respiratory or heart issues, children, and the elderly should exercise extra caution. Furthermore, on days with a high ozone index, it is advisable to keep windows closed to prevent outside air from entering.
0: Remember, unlike fine dust, ozone cannot be filtered by masks. The best defense against ozone is adopting an eco-friendly lifestyle.

Hour 2 begins right now. 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I'm your producer, DJ EQ. 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If you just search TBS EFM live or come to TBS EFM YouTube channel directly. 또 실시간으로 함께 하시고 싶은 분들은 카카오 오픈 채팅으로 놀러 오십시오. 오픈 채팅 채널에서 1012-1013 검색하시면 바로 찾으실 수 있고요. Drop in and say hello and hang out with me and our lovely listeners that we call cutie-nims for a while. Of course, your messages are always welcome via 문자, text messages as well at #1013. It's 51 for short messages and 101 for longer ones. And song requests, shout-outs, or just a random thoughts, or even a simple true check. I'm here for all of it. 좋습니다. Celebrating Wife and Husband Day today. Not today, yesterday. Sort of a belated celebration of Husband and Wife Day. 질문을 드리고 있는데 어떻게 배우자분들을 저장해 놓으셨는지 그 질문이 좀 더 파퓰러한 질문이네요. 자랑은 별로 안 하시고 어떻게 저장했는지 어떻게 저장했는지가 이제 배우자분들에 대해서 어떻게 생각하는지 단적으로 보여주는 그런 어떤 상징인가요? I guess we can kind of see it as a symbol of how we perceive our partners. That's great. I posted this question on our Threads account as well. 예린보우님께서

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1: 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Second, bring your backup charger, lanterns, whatever will keep you safe and connected with others in case of an emergency. Third, be careful of rock slides and landslides. 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

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I'm your PD DJ EQ. So, getting things going with our Baton Touch segment. Just if you're just tuning in to the show for the first time, Baton Touch is a 이어달리기 선곡 segment where we combine with our listeners, you know, request song. We make a relay of songs. 그래서 노래 다음에 이런 곡으로 관련 있는 곡으로 계속 연결해가는 그런. 선곡 세그먼트 있는데요. We've been doing this on Friday, our Friday staple segment. 약간 저희 프로그램의 전통이 있는 그런 코너이기도 한데요. 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Because we are getting a lot of relevant song, a very romantic song. 그래서 first two songs first one was Barry White. You're my first, my last. You're the first, the last, and my everything이었죠. And the following song was Baskin-Nim's Connection, 검정치마 Everything. 여기까지 갔는데요. 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

0: it could be true. 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
0: Yes, man.

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That really kind of stuck with me, that part. 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The song that I thought of was Michael Bublé's Home. Because if you feel like there is always that home sweet home feeling when you think about your home, 뭔가 내가 돌아갈 따뜻한 집이 있다, 따뜻한 가정이 있다. I think part of it is.

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1: On this Seoul Smarts, the Child Identification Fingerprint Database. Data shows that the highest number of missing child reports are made between March and May. 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Foreigners residing in Korea can also register and can ask for help in doing so at their child's daycare center, kindergarten, or school.
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0: Being the last stretch of the spring season, May is usually a time characterized by poor air quality.
1: In response, the Ministry of Environment has been implementing a set of regulations

0: divided into stages depending on the level of air quality.
1: Level 1 begins with limiting outdoor activity and wearing a mask. Levels 2 and 3 will have cars with odd-numbered license plates on the road on odd-numbered dates and vice versa for even numbers.
0: In Level 4, a warning will be issued for all children and seniors to stay indoors. And in Level 5, school times will be altered.
1: Simply put, keep mindful this month of air pollution levels and remain indoors when possible.

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Morning Groove is a daily morning show that shakes up your morning routine with the most useful living tips to help you navigate through life with ease. Get updated every day on the weather and traffic.

Welcome to your daily Kickstarter Morning Groove. Picture someone so thirsty that they will drink anything in front of them, even salt water. They know it won't help, but the thirst is louder than the logic.

And that's what fixation does to us. When money feels tight, everything starts to feel like it's about money. When we are starved for affection or love, we overanalyze every text, every pause, every look. Whatever we're missing becomes all we can see, and the harder we chase it, the emptier we feel. 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It is to loosen the grip. Not pretend the need isn't there, just stop letting it steer everything. Because the moment you do, you might finally notice what's already in front of you.

Friday morning, and you're listening to Morning Groove. I'm Summer, and here's a quick look at today's weather. Skies will start off mostly cloudy across the country, but conditions will gradually clear from the morning onward. However, in some areas, including Jeju Island, rain may continue in the afternoon. Showers will linger through the early morning along the east coast and mountainous regions of Gangwon, as well as the northeastern mountains of Gyeongbuk. Jeju may also see occasional rain between the morning and afternoon hours. Morning lows will range from 12 to 17 degrees Celsius, while afternoon highs will reach 17 to 27 degrees Celsius, staying close to seasonal averages. For the afternoon, temperatures are expected to climb to around 24 degrees Celsius in Seoul and Gwangju, 23 degrees Celsius in Sejong, 21 degrees Celsius in Gangneung and Daegu, and 22 degrees Celsius in Busan and Jeju. Fine dust levels are expected to remain in the good range nationwide, bringing clear and comfortable air. Current temperature outside of our Sangam studio, it is 16.4 degrees Celsius. And that is your weather update for now. Have a wonderful day ahead. So, Morning Groovers, recap on today's question. What are you obsessed with or what are you obsessed with? 여러분들이 집착하고 있는 것 혹은 과거에 집착했던 것, 어떤 것들이 있는지 오늘 주제입니다. 문자번호 샵 1013으로 남겨주시면 됩니다. 짧은 문자 50원, 긴 문자는 100원이고요. Let's now check out your answers. Benny from the Philippines. Hello, Benny. TGIF to you also. And Benny answered, for me, short clips and wrestling and then new music. Wow, you must be obsessed with so many things. Short clips, of course, we are all obsessed with that every single time, right? You find peace when you're laid down in bed after your whole entire day just going through the reels. It's pretty relaxing feeling, isn't it?

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2: Ozone is formed when automobile exhaust gases combine with air pollutants such as ultraviolet rays. Inhaling these substances can lead to symptoms like headaches, shortness of breath, or dizziness. In more severe cases, it can cause lung damage and inflammation if it comes into contact with the eyes.
3: When an ozone warning is issued, it is unsafe to engage in vigorous exercise or spend prolonged periods outdoors. Ozone can impair lung function, so individuals with respiratory or heart issues, children, and the elderly should exercise extra caution. Furthermore, on days with a high ozone index, it is advisable to keep windows closed to prevent outside air from entering.
2: Remember, unlike fine dust, ozone cannot be filtered by masks. The best defense against ozone is adopting an eco-friendly lifestyle.

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Our regular program is aired every Monday to Friday from 7 to 9 a.m. If you have any comments and suggestions for our show, send us an email to morninggroove.tbs@gmail.com or send us a text message during the show to #1013 for 51 or 101 for longer messages.

Monday, on Tuesday, on Wednesday, on Thursday, on Friday. Every morning at 7 o'clock, let summer be your morning friend. Morning groove, got the groove. Morning groove, got the groove. Yeah!

Now it is time for a brief roundup of today's news. The official campaign period for the 2026 local elections has begun, with candidates launching full-scale voter outreach ahead of Election Day on June 3rd. Voters will elect governors and mayors, local council members, education superintendents, and 14 lawmakers in parliamentary by-elections. Early voting will take place nationwide on May 29th and 30th from 6 a.m. to 6 p.m. Voters must bring a valid photo ID such as a resident registration card, passport, or driver's license. The government has frozen fuel price caps for a fourth straight round, keeping gasoline and diesel prices unchanged from today. Officials said the move is aimed at controlling inflation and stabilizing the economy despite higher global oil prices. The government also extended fuel price reviews from every 2 weeks to every 4 weeks, citing calmer market conditions. The Ministry of Culture, Sports and Tourism will begin distributing 240,000 discount coupons for live performances starting today. The coupons offer 10,000 won off tickets for plays, musicals, traditional Korean music, dance, and other stage performances through September 3rd. They will be available from 10 a.m. on major ticket platforms with up to 2 coupons per person on a first-come, first-served basis. Officials also plan additional discounts for performances held outside the Seoul metropolitan area to help boost regional arts venues. That was your hourly news update. 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
1: On this Seoul Smarts, the Child Identification Fingerprint Database. Data shows that the highest number of missing child reports are made between March and May. You can register your child's fingerprint and personal details online at the Agency for Children, Women, and Disabled website, AnjunDream.at www.safe182.go.kr, their smartphone app, or in person at your nearest police station. You must have a family relation certificate as well as ID to register your child's fingerprints. Foreigners residing in Korea can also register and can ask for help in doing so at their child's daycare center, kindergarten, or school.
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During a season where there is more outdoor fun, the more risk there is for a wildfire. When you go on a hike or trip, it's best not to bring any flammable devices that might cause forest fires, such as lighters and matches. Cook outdoors only in designated areas. Double-check to see if the fire has been completely put out after using an inflammable device. If you discover a wildfire, immediately call 119, 112, or your local district office in order to extinguish the fire before it gets bigger. Great forest fires can be prevented with a little awareness and preparation.

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1: Washing our hands regularly and thoroughly has become an important practice in our everyday lives. Here are six steps to follow to make sure you get the most out of your hand washing routine.
2: 1. Rub hands palm to palm.
1: 2. Rub the back of the hands with the opposite palm. Repeat for both hands.
2: 3. Rub palm to palm with fingers interlaced.
1: 4. Get the back of your fingers by rubbing interlocked fingers into your palm. Repeat for both hands.
2: 5. Rub each thumb clasped in the opposite hand using a rotational movement.
1: And 6. Rub fingertips into the palm of the opposite hand to clean under your fingernails. Repeat for both hands.
3: Let's stay healthy this season by keeping our hands clean.
4: Being the last stretch of the spring season, May is usually a time characterized by poor air quality.
5: In response, the Ministry of Environment has been implementing a set of regulations divided into stages depending on the level of air quality.
4: Level 1 begins with limiting outdoor activity and wearing a mask. Levels 2 and 3 will have cars with odd-numbered license plates on the road on odd-numbered dates and vice versa for even numbers.
5: In Level 4, a warning will be issued for all children and seniors to stay indoors. And in Level 5, school times will be altered.
4: Simply put, keep mindful this month of air pollution levels and remain indoors when possible.

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Our regular program is aired every Monday to Friday from 7 to 9 a.m. If you have any comments and suggestions for our show, send us an email to morninggroove.tbs@gmail.com or send us a text message during the show to sharp1013 for 51 or 101 for longer messages.

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Time for a quick roundup of today's top news stories. The official campaign period for the 2026 local elections has begun, with candidates launching full-scale voter outreach ahead of Election Day on June 3rd. Voters will elect governors and mayors, local council members, education superintendents, and 14 lawmakers in parliamentary by-elections. Early voting will take place nationwide on May 29th and 30th from 6 a.m. to 6 p.m. Voters must bring a valid photo ID, such as a resident registration card, passport, or driver's license. The government has frozen fuel price caps for a fourth straight round, keeping gasoline and diesel prices unchanged from today. Officials said the move is aimed at controlling inflation and stabilizing the economy despite higher global oil prices. The government also extended fuel price reviews from every 2 weeks to every 4 weeks, citing calmer market conditions. The Ministry of Culture, Sports and Tourism will begin distributing 240,000 discount coupons for live performances starting today. The coupon offer 10,000 one-off tickets for plays, musicals, traditional Korean music, dance and other stage performances through September 3rd. They will be available from 10 a.m. on major ticket platforms, with up to two coupons per person on a first-come, first-served basis. Officials also plan additional discounts for performances held outside the Seoul metropolitan area to help boost regional art venues. That was your hourly news update. 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
2: On this Seoul Smarts, reserving public spaces for personal use. Seoul is abundant in number of rentable recreational spaces that serve its residents in a wide range of purposes. This covers all areas of recreation, including fitness facilities, such as soccer fields, basketball courts, and baseball parks,and multi-purpose amenities like camping sites and backdrops for filming. 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
3: It is not until much later, as the skin sags and the heart weakens, that children understand their stories and all their accomplishments sit atop the stories of their mothers and fathers, stones upon stones, beneath the water of their lives. 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
4: May 18th, 1980 marked the beginning of the Gwangju uprisings. Lasting until May 27th, it was a mass protest against the South Korean military government where nearly a quarter of a million people took part and was brutally repressed. Today, it is recorded as a pivotal moment in the South Korean struggle for democracy, and we will take the month of May to remember the brave efforts.What began as a gathering of 600 students protesting against the suppression of academic freedom soon grew into a crying out of thousands of citizens for democracy. Their legacy lives on as we commemorate all that was done for the betterment of Korea and its people.

0: on This Soul Smart's emergency medical services. The best time to prepare for an emergency is before one happens. 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At this number, the Emergency Medical Information Center has multilingual staff members that speak English, Japanese, Chinese and Korean. The trained staff can give medical advice over the phone and directly connect you with emergency services. You can also call for general medical questions, such as nearby hospitals and clinics. The service is available around the clock. It's always better to be safe than sorry. 1339.
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0: When spring comes around, almost everyone spends time outside their homes.
1: People want to take advantage of the nice weather, but it is around this time of the year that many accidents occur, so we must be careful.
0: It is usually from March through May that we see many child pedestrian accidents happen, especially in the mornings, when children are on their way to school.
1: This is exactly why drivers must take extra precaution when driving around school zones, where the speed limit is 30 kilometers per hour.
0: Also, parents and teachers should assist or watch children when crossing the streets and teach them to look before crossing and not dart out into the streets.
1: Drivers and pedestrians alike should always be aware of their surroundings and, together, they can create a safe environment.

good day, dear hearts of cuties. Thanks for joining us on this joyful Friday, TGIF, everyone. DJ EQ signing in. In a month dedicated to family, this day feels like one of the most important days of all. Maybe it even deserves to be a public holiday. What day am I talking about? Husband and Wife Day, or Wife and Husband Day, 부부의 날. Because at the center of so many families, relationships, and everyday lives, there's a couple simply trying to do life together. We get busy, distracted, tired, and before we know it, the appreciation quietly turns into routine. So maybe today is a reminder to pause for a second and really look at the person beside you again. Not as a part of a schedule or a responsibility, but simply as someone worth loving carefully. Let's start with the song from Rick Astley, Together Forever.

Rick Astley, Together Forever, to get us started on this Friday morning. Good morning and welcome in. 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I'm really glad that you're spending a piece of your morning with our program. Today is Friday, May 22nd, and the time is at 10:05 a.m. I'm your host and producer, EQ. 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Your stories, thoughts, or just a random morning moods are always welcome here. And if you can't catch us live in the morning, don't worry because we'll be waiting for you again at the 6 p.m. and one more time at 2 a.m. With our rerun show. 한 큐티님께서 어제가 이 부부의 날이었다는 말씀을 해주셔서 저도 어제 알게 됐습니다. One of our listeners told me yesterday was the husband and wife day, the couple's day. And that's actually how I found out. 저도 몰랐었는데 어떤 큐티님께서 알려주셨습니다. 법정 기념일로 지키고 있는 날이고요. 왜 21일, 5월 21일이냐. 이가 둘이 하나가 된다는 의미에서 21일이라고 합니다. 당연히 가정의 날인 5월에 있어야 되는 날이겠죠. 그래서 5월 21일이 바로 이 부부의 날로 제정된 그런 이유입니다. So it is officially recognized here in Korea as a husband and wife or wives and husband day, 부부의 날. And the date itself is pretty meaningful too. May 21st, 2-1, the number 2 becoming 1, two people becoming 1. That is not literally, but kind of symbolically and, you know, metaphorically. And of course, it falls in May, the month of family. 뭐,

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So yesterday was husband and wife day. 어제가 부부의 날이어서 어저께 했어야 됐는데. 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So right before the extended holiday, right? Because we have a Monday off as well. Yes.

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So please brag one thing. It could be more than one thing. One or two things about your husband or wife. If you are single, you can do the same for your boyfriend or girlfriend or fiance, right? Whoever you feel comfortable. And also tell us about how, under what nickname or under what name is your loved one saved on your phone? 전화기에 또 어떻게 이렇게 저장을 해 놓으셨는지. 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I'm not sure if there's a possibility of becoming a husband and wife day, an official holiday. Probably not because we have a lot of holidays in May already. 보통 뭐 이제 어린이날도 있고요. 그죠? 또 이제, 부처님 모신 날도 있잖아요. 5월에. 그래서 to have another holiday in May sounds kind of far-fetched, I think, right? But if not, maybe there could be some sort of government subsidy. I don't know. I don't know. That sounds kind of far-fetched too. But at least the companies can, have their employees have a half day. 뭔가 이렇게 반차를 그냥 반일만 근무할 수 있도록 이렇게 배려를 한다든가. I think that could be done. I think for husband and wife day, so that they can spend some quality time together. So in terms of how your spouse name is saved, Andy Mike님께서 먼저 답변 주셨는데 내편 우정스라고 이렇게 저장이 돼 있다고 스크린샷을 보내주셨는데, so to kind of translate, right? Kind of focuses on the friendship and always on my side. So a true friend always on my side. That sounds nice, but I guess if some people if the friendship aspect is too emphasized in, husband and wife relationship, that could kind of I don't know, feel kind of I don't know, hurt. I wouldn't say hurt. 약간 서운할 수도 있지 않을까라는 생각도 조금 들긴 하는데 이제 각 부부의 어떤 관계에 따라서 그렇게 느끼는 바가 좀 다르실 것 같긴 합니다. 좋습니다. 노래 듣고 와서 계속 이야기할까요? 박정현입니다. 달아요.

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As you know, we have a 바통타치 segment coming up. So, I sort of want to save the song request as well, but at the same time, play some of the songs that you have sent in with your story. Let me do that, okay? During the part two of the show. 그러면 여러분들, what is one thing that you want to really brag about your either husband or wife or your boyfriend or girlfriend could be? And how are they saved on your smartphone? 어떤 이름으로 저장이 되어 있는지 알려주십시오. 노래 듣고 계속 돌아와서 웨더 리포트와 함께 하겠습니다. Jack Johnson, Better Together.

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2: 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Cook outdoors only in designated areas. 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

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I'm your PD, DJ EQ. 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So wherever you're tuned in from, you are right on time. Time for updates on weather. The rain has moved out and the blue skies will gradually return across the country. With the sunshine making a comeback, daytime temperatures will rise as well. Seoul and Daejeon are both expected to reach 26 degrees Celsius today, around 6 to 7 degrees warmer than yesterday. Fortunately, there are no major weather concerns expected during the Buddha's birthday holiday weekend. However, scattered rain is possible tomorrow along the southern east coast and on Jeju Island. Temperatures will continue climbing, and by Monday, the substitute holiday, the alternate holiday, Seoul's daytime high could soar to around 30 degrees. For today, most regions will see clear to partly cloudy skies. Jeju may get a brief spell of rain between the morning and afternoon, while northwestern 전라북도 could see an isolated afternoon shower. Daytime highs will reach 26 degrees in Seoul today, 27 in Jeonju, 23 degrees in Daegu, staying near or slightly below seasonal averages. After the holiday weekend wraps up, rain is expected to return nationwide on Tuesday. 월요일까지 쉬시는 분들 많으시죠? 아, 날씨는 아주 좋을 것 같다라는 예보 일단 전해드립니다. 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The reason is that we got married on the condition of him quitting smoking, but he kept failing. So back when we were newlywed, my mom kept calling me out a few times, saying the name was, I don't know, too cold and too rigid for the new groom, and begged me to at least to put a heart next to it. 또 어머니께서 그런 마음이 참 되게 이해가 갑니다. 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We go through it together, and that's what makes husband and wife, you know, stronger and, you know, and form this strong bond, I guess, right? 축하드리고요, 또. 이렇게 또 많은 의미에서 축하드립니다. 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

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And I quit in 2007, 2008, I believe, 7 or 8, which was the year that I got married. I guess these kind of things, you know, a lot of couples go through, right? Because, you know, my wife, my girlfriend back then, of course, wanted me to quit, but I just couldn't do it. And then we got really into a huge fight. 그래서 이제 왜 담배도 못 끊냐? 왜 그런 의지조차 없냐? 그런 의지가 없는 사람이랑 결혼할 수 있을까, 내가? You know, why can't you have that kind of willpower and determination? You know, if you can just do it for me, you know, why can't you do that for me? 나를 위해서 그걸 못 해줘? 라고 이렇게 큰 싸움을 한번 한 적이 있었는데, then I got, 그래서 좀 저도 막 화가 나가지고, 그래? 그러면은 그냥 끊어버리지 뭐. 그냥 저는 아무 생각 없이 그냥 오기로. 지금 갖고 있는 것만 다 피고 끊을게. 나 끊어버린다. 그냥 그렇게 그냥 말을 해버렸어요. Just because we were fighting, and you know, I didn't really wanted to, you know, continue fighting.

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0: Ozone is formed when automobile exhaust gases combine with air pollutants such as ultraviolet rays. Inhaling these substances can lead to symptoms like headaches, shortness of breath, or dizziness. In more severe cases, it can cause lung damage and inflammation if it comes into contact with the eyes.
1: When an ozone warning is issued, it is unsafe to engage in vigorous exercise or spend prolonged periods outdoors. Ozone can impair lung function, so individuals with respiratory or heart issues, children, and the elderly should exercise extra caution. Furthermore, on days with a high ozone index, it is advisable to keep windows closed to prevent outside air from entering.
0: Remember, unlike fine dust, ozone cannot be filtered by masks. The best defense against ozone is adopting an eco-friendly lifestyle.

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1: May is a perfect month to go hiking. However, there are safety rules you have to remember if you want to fully enjoy beautiful mountain sceneries. First, be fully aware of the hiking course you'll be taking. 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Second, bring your backup charger, lanterns, whatever will keep you safe and connected with others in case of an emergency. Third, be careful of rock slides and landslides. Also, in any case of an accident, call 119. And lastly, let your family and friends know where your destination is.
2: Washing our hands regularly and thoroughly has become an important practice in our everyday lives. Here are 6 steps to follow to make sure you get the most out of your hand washing routine.
3: 1. Rub hands palm to palm.
2: 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Rub the back of the hands with the opposite palm. Repeat for both hands.
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2: 4. 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
3: 5. Rub each thumb clasped in the opposite hand using the rotational movement.
2: And 6. Rub fingertips into the palm of the opposite hand to clean under your fingernails. 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
1: On this Seoul Smarts, the Child Identification Fingerprint Database. Data shows that the highest number of missing child reports are made between March and May. You can register your child's fingerprint and personal details online at the Agency for Children, Women, and Disabled website, Anjun Dream.at www.safe182.go.kr, their smartphone app, or in person at your nearest police station. You must have a family

0: characterized by poor air quality.
1: In response, the Ministry of Environment has been implementing a set of regulations divided into stages depending on the level of air quality.
0: Level 1 begins with limiting outdoor activity and wearing a mask. Levels 2 and 3 will have cars with odd-numbered license plates on the road on odd-numbered dates and vice versa for even numbers.
1: In Level 4, a warning will be issued for all children and seniors to stay indoors. And in Level 5, school times will be altered.
0: Simply put, keep mindful this month of air pollution levels and remain indoors when possible.

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However, there are safety rules you have to remember if you want to fully enjoy beautiful mountain sceneries. First, be fully aware of the hiking course you'll be taking. If you've been working out, it's okay to choose 3 to 5 hour courses, but if you haven't, 1 to 2 hour courses will be enough for you.

Morning Groove is a daily morning show that shakes up your morning routine with the most useful living tips to help you navigate through life with ease. Get updated every day on the weather and traffic to start your day on the right note. 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

Welcome to your daily Kickstarter Morning Groove. It is Saturday, and that means it's time to kick back, relax, and let the good times roll. And I'm glad that you're doing that here with me, Summer Petey.

For Saturday's edition of Morning Groove, we have combated through the archives, handpicked the brightest gems, and gathered the finest moments from the past week just for you. So do yourself a favor and stick around with me for the next 2 hours. During this time, we will be dishing out fun talks, sharing captivating stories, and of course, serving up the best music to put that extra spring in your step.

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2: Ozone is formed when automobile exhaust gases combine with air pollutants such as ultraviolet rays. Inhaling these substances can lead to symptoms like headaches, shortness of breath, or dizziness. In more severe cases, it can cause lung damage and inflammation if it comes into contact with the eyes.
3: When an ozone warning is issued, it is unsafe to engage in vigorous exercise or spend prolonged periods outdoors. Ozone can impair lung function, so individuals with respiratory or heart issues, children, and the elderly should exercise extra caution. Furthermore, on days with a high ozone index, it is advisable to keep windows closed to prevent outside air from entering.
2: Remember, unlike fine dust, ozone cannot be filtered by masks. The best defense against ozone is adopting an eco-friendly lifestyle.

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1: On this Seoul Smarts, the Child Identification Fingerprint Database. 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You can register your child's fingerprint and personal details online at the Agency for Children, Women, and Disabled website, Anjun Dream,at www.safe182.go.kr, their smartphone app, or in person at your nearest police station. 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Foreigners residing in Korea can also register and can ask for help in doing so at their child's daycare center, kindergarten, or school.
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During a season where there is more outdoor fun, the more risk there is for a wildfire. When you go on a hike or trip, it's best not to bring any flammable devices that might cause forest fires, such as lighters and matches. Cook outdoors only in designated areas. Double-check to see if the fire has been completely put out after using an inflammable device. If you discover a wildfire, immediately call 119, 112, or your local district office in order to extinguish the fire before it gets bigger. Great forest fires can be prevented with a little awareness and preparation.

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Every morning 7 to 9 a.m. with Morning Brew.

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1: All right, Morning Groovers, welcome to the second hour of Morning Groove. You are now here with me, Summer PD. Thank you so much for staying tuned. As mentioned before, on Saturdays, we are replaying some of the segments that you enjoyed listening to through the week. We're going to continue with Saturday's edition of Morning Groove. But if you want to talk to me, if you want to leave any song requests, do that by leaving your comments to Sharp1013. It is 51 per message and 101 for longer messages. 사연과 신청곡은 문자번호 샵1013으로 남겨주세요. 짧은 문자 50원, 긴 문자는 100원이고요. 저희가 잘 모아두었다가 나중에 소개해드리도록 하겠습니다. Alright, let's continue with Morning Groove Highlights.

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1: Washing our hands regularly and thoroughly has become an important practice in our everyday lives. Here are six steps to follow to make sure you get the most out of your hand washing routine.
2: 1. Rub hands palm to palm.
1: 2. Rub the back of the hands with the opposite palm. Repeat for both hands.
2: 3. Rub palm to palm with fingers interlaced.
1: 4. Get the back of your fingers by rubbing interlocked fingers into your palm. Repeat for both hands.
2: 5. Rub each thumb clasped in the opposite hand using a rotational movement.
1: And 6. Rub fingertips into the palm of the opposite hand to clean under your fingernails. Repeat for both hands.
3: Let's stay healthy this season by keeping our hands clean.
4: Being the last stretch of the spring season, May is usually a time characterized by poor air quality.
5: In response, the Ministry of Environment has been implementing a set of regulations divided into stages depending on the level of air quality.
4: Level 1 begins with limiting outdoor activity and wearing a mask. Levels 2 and 3 will have cars with odd-numbered license plates on the road on odd-numbered dates and vice versa for even numbers.
5: In Level 4, a warning will be issued for all children and seniors to stay indoors. And in Level 5, school times will be altered.
4: Simply put, keep mindful this month of air pollution levels and remain indoors when possible.

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3: It is not until much later, as the skin sags and the heart weakens, that children understand their stories and all their accomplishments sit atop the stories of their mothers and fathers, stones upon stones, beneath the water of their lives. Mitch Albom, The Five People You Meet in Heaven.
4: In May, the month of family,Tell your parents, brothers, and sisters how much you love them.
5: In a digitalized age where most communication is done by text messages and emails, send a piece of your heart with the personal touch of a handwritten postcard.
4: The Ministry of Gender Equality and Family is hosting a Postcard Writing for Family Love campaign for the month of May, where they give you an opportunity to write what you couldn't say with your words.On a postcard that will be sent to your family members.
5: There's no right time than the present time to tell your family, I love you.